for the weekend. Your accounts and the minors and the bills are increasing. Council turned off the water and they still ain't fixed the heating. Even after the world decided to crumble into pieces, at least you're still here and you're breathing.

I used to worry. 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Getting stressed, making excess mess in darkness. No electricity, something's all over me.

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Sentience of internal, external, or virtual existence.

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2: 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Another one busted dust. Another one busted dust. Hey, hey. Another one busted dust. Another one busted dust.

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2: 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Between the drinks and the blinding light.